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1: I like being you.

0: We're celebrating our 250th anniversary as a country this July 4th. It's Nightly with Jade and Tyler. So they're about to bury a 900-pound time capsule. And can you imagine? I can't even breathe or think about what technology or what the world's going to like in 250 years.
1: Wow, Tyler, you know what? This is how you know my mind is not even prepared for the future. Because I was like, yeah, that's a heavy, big old thing. How are they going to drop that in the ground? I totally forgot about the fact that the world might not even exist in a quarter of 100 years. So yeah, terrifying. Yeah, no telling what's even going to be standing here.
0: I mean, are cell phones even going to exist in 250 years? I don't think so. I think there'll be some technology where you can like dial somebody up in your mind and they'll be right in front of you. I don't know.
1: That's freaking hilarious. Yeah, at this point, we're going to be airdropping our thoughts to one another. But also, curious to know, what are some of the things that they want to preserve that we remember about this time? Because that's going to be quite the gift to open in the future.
0: So the 900-pound stainless steel capsule has been sealed shut with contributions from 3 branches of the federal government, all 50 states. Many states sent printed material like letters, postcards, and poems. Some sent coins, pins, artwork, and unique items like a diamond from Arkansas and a whalebone from Maine.
1: Wow. Have you ever done anything like this, like written yourself a letter to the future or buried something that you came back, even if you did it in school?
0: I think we did like a time capsule like 4 or 5 years or something, but it was just something, you know, probably toys that I dug up.
1: Yeah, but I love when teachers do that because it is super fun. I remember we buried something, but I had a 5th grade teacher who made us all write a letter to our 12th grade senior selves. And for years, I would think about it every couple of years, like, is she really going to send that? And she sent it for all of our graduates, and she did it every year for her students. And I'm like, that's freaking cool. What would you bury? Better question, Tyler. What are things that in 250 years, items that if they got buried today, you'd be like, yeah, that was a sign of the times. Like, what in 2026's culture, what could they dig up in 250 years and be like, that was what was happening?
0: Could we bury like an influencer? And then...
1: Oh my God, I'm done.
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2: A better life with Dr. Sanjay Gupta.
14: Did you know that almost half the vegetables and more than 3/4 of the fruit that we eat in this country come from just one state, California? Yeah, it's true. And according to a new report by the Environmental Working Group, a health advocacy organization, a lot of this produce is tainted with PFAS, which are sometimes referred to as forever chemicals. Why? Well, the EPA says pesticides keep America's food supply safe, abundant, and affordable. And of course, these chemicals are used in every state, not just California. Now, if you are worried, though, about how much you're consuming, the best thing to do is to buy organic produce, if and when you can. Organic or not, you should rinse all fruits and vegetables under running water. Don't use any soap. And as one epidemiologist told us, use a brush on sturdier items like carrots, potatoes, and cucumbers. I'm Dr. Sanjay Gupta, helping you live a better life.
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0: It's Nightly with Jade and Tyler, and the thing about looking at people as couple goals is they're always going to pull the rug out from underneath you and be like, surprise, we are like other people. Tyler, the headlines yesterday, I was shocked.
1: Not me. Not me whatsoever. Jelly Roll and Bunny are over. Jelly Roll, in a court document, filed for divorce in May.
0: You're not surprised, though, and I'm kind of surprised by that. What did you already see? Because I thought they were locked in, had a cool, open relationship, pretty much could talk about anything, and that they'd been through a lot and grown through a lot. But yeah. You're like, and so?
1: Yeah, you said the word open relationship. They had an open relationship where they could hook up with anybody they wanted. That is a recipe for disaster.
0: Always dangerous because you cannot help but catch feelings when that goes down.
1: And we think from the deep diving that I did, she has a lot of videos with Chad Kroeger of Nickelback. And a lot of people think that out of all the people, Chad Kroeger, Nickelback, that's who we think she has her eye on.
0: Look, I'm immediately going down the rabbit hole. Thank you. I love when somebody comes with sources on the tea.
1: There's even a video on her Instagram. She calls him Chad Daddy. Yeah.
0: Oh, Tyler. It's worse when somebody puts out their own evidence that is later going to be stitched in a video. Like, is this you? You dropped it yourself, girl. Wow.
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13: Recent survey conducted by Common Sense Media found one-third of teenagers prefer AI companions over humans for serious conversations. There's a term for that, social offloading. And experts we talked to warned that this habit could be stunting emotional growth, leaving an already isolated generation who came of age during the pandemic even less prepared for the messiness of human interaction. 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They are keen to help. I'm Dr. Sanjay Gupta, helping you live a better life.
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2: You know, it's kind of slightly annoying how much of a clean freak my girlfriend is. Like, her house, she's one of those people, she vacuums every day, she dusts every week, and it's, you know, got to be spotless, which kind of drives me crazy, but it's also nice. Nightly with Jaden Tyler. So I came across this, 8 cleaning mistakes that are making your home dirtier.
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3: Okay, noted.
2: This is one of my apartments that I screw up. 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
3: I love those little, what are they, the Swiffer, like the super grip good ones that get all the way up in there. Need those, because we talked about this a little bit yesterday too. Like, your eyes sometimes just start to glaze over the things that you're so used to looking at until you have company, and then you're like, oh my god, my vent is filled with dust bunnies. Yeah,
2: I didn't know this was a hack, but apparently if you mop floors with laundry detergent, the laundry detergent leaves a residue that attracts and traps dirt. So they say don't use that hack.
3: But it smells good though.
2: And of course, spraying cleaning agents directly on surfaces. Unless directed by the instructions, it's generally better to apply cleaning products to a sponge, cloth, or brush to control the amount used, and that can prevent streaks, cloudiness, and dulling.
3: I'm not gonna lie, Tyler, I will take heed to every one of those tips, but that last one, I don't think I'm gonna be able to break that one.
0: Nightly with Jaden Tyler.
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4: 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It appears by its own numbers, the U.S. government seems insolvent. It's reported that the Treasury shows about $6 trillion in assets and over $47 trillion in liabilities. Add it all up, and it looks like the U.S. owes more than $130 trillion it doesn't have. 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

0: We're celebrating our 250th anniversary as a country this July 4th. It's Nightly with Jade and Tyler. So they're about to bury a 900-pound time capsule. And can you imagine? I can't even breathe or think about what technology or what the world's going to like in 250 years.
1: Wow, Tyler, you know what? This is how you know my mind is not even prepared for the future, because I was like, yeah, that's a heavy, big old thing. How are they going to drop that in the ground? I totally forgot about the fact that the world might not even exist in a quarter of 100 years. So yeah, terrifying. Yeah, no telling what's even going to be standing here.
0: I mean, are cell phones even going to exist in 250 years? I don't think so. I think there'll be some technology where you can like dial somebody up in your mind and they'll be right in front of you. I don't know.
1: That's freaking hilarious. Yeah, at this point, we're going to be airdropping our thoughts to one another. But also curious to know, what are some of the things that they want to preserve that we remember about this time? Because that's going to be quite the gift to open in the future.
0: So the 900-pound stainless steel capsule has been sealed shut with contributions from 3 branches of the federal government, all 50 states. Many states sent printed material like letters, postcards, and poems. Some sent coins, pins, artwork, and unique items like a diamond from Arkansas and a whalebone from Maine.
1: Wow. Have you ever done anything like this, like written yourself a letter to the future or buried something that you came back, even if you did it in school?
0: I think we did like a time capsule like 4 or 5 years or something, but it was just something, you know, probably toys that I dug up.
1: Yeah, but I love when teachers do that because it is super fun. I remember we buried something, but I had a 5th grade teacher who made us all write a letter to our 12th grade senior selves. And for years, I would think about it every couple of years, like, is she really going to send that? And she sent it for all of our graduations. She did it every year for her students. And I'm like, that's freaking cool. What would you bury? Better question, Tyler. What are things that in 250 years, items that if they got buried today, you'd be like, yeah, that was a sign of the times. Like, what in 2026's culture, what could they dig up in 250 years and be like, that was what was happening?
0: Could we bury like an influencer? And then...
1: Oh my God, I'm done.
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0: Wedged between not one, but two junkyards on the border between Lafayette and Scott. 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I paint the town red. 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
1: From the KLFY Newsroom, I'm George Faust. A boat crash led to the death of a man in Iberia Parish. According to authorities on patrol, they discovered 69-year-old Willis J. Fontenot Jr. in a boat that had crashed into a tree along the west bank of the Delcom Canal. Fontenot was taken to a nearby boat launch where he was pronounced dead by the coroner. It's currently unknown what caused the vessel to strike the tree. In other news this morning, organizers of a charity fishing tournament benefiting St. Jude's Children's Hospital are asking for the public's help after one of their event signs was stolen in Erath. The sign was taken from Papa's Texaco just before 10 a.m. Sunday. Organizers have released surveillance video from the gas station and are hoping someone can identify the person responsible. If you have any information, contact Erath Law Enforcement. That's a look at some of the news headlines. I'm George Faust from the KLFY Newsroom.
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2: This morning we're tracking scattered showers and storms that'll be with us here until lunchtime. After that, things start to dry out and we'll probably see lots of sunshine going through the afternoon hours. It will be very humid out there and our temperatures very warm this afternoon, climbing into the upper 80s with that sun and cloud mix. I'm Storm Team 10 meteorologist Adam Olivier.
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9: You ever wake up in the middle of the night or maybe first thing in the morning and notice drool on your pillow? Unless you're sleeping next to someone who hasn't already seen all your good, bad, and ugly, it's probably not that big a deal and not anything to worry about unless it's something that just started happening recently. When people drool at night, it's often because of a stuffy nose, acid reflux, or being a mouth breather. People who sleep on their stomach or side are more likely to drool than someone who sleeps on their back. But in some cases, drooling at night can be a warning sign of something more serious, like dental issues, sleep apnea, or even early symptoms of Parkinson's disease. If you're at all concerned about this, the best place to start is with an ENT doctor, an ears, nose, and throat doctor. They can recommend a sleep study to possibly get some answers. I'm Dr. Sanjay Gupta, helping you live a better life.
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Acadiana's number one hit music station, 94.5 KSMB. All right. A couple things going on here this morning. What's left of Arthur, and a lot of rain, heavy thunderstorms, and tornado warnings in the New Orleans metro, all going on. Your update coming up next, right here. Just when

0: station 94.5 KSMB LO Langley. Bobby Novosad in the morning. There's a flood watch in effect. Tornado watch for Iberia, St. Martin, St. Mary parishes for a little while longer. Partly sunny skies today. 40% chance of spotty thunderstorms. That is it. High today, upper 80s. Oh, by the way, it is humid. It's, if you haven't walked out of your house yet or going outside, maybe you worked a late night shift, you're about to go outside for the first time, the humidity is going to knock you upside the head. I promise you. It's bad. Tonight's low in the upper 70s. Right now it's 82. I think there's some confusion about all the rain that's happening right now. Big downpours over in New Orleans in that area. They've had multiple tornado warnings, especially in the metro, in the city, in the actual dead center city of New Orleans. And that is not Arthur. Arthur is actually just kind of coming across the state line, Louisiana-Texas line. Looks like it's going to go more like north, northeast, and stay away from here. But still, there's a lot of rain over there. And I know there was a big, everybody was calling it online yesterday, a glob. It was a big glob in the Gulf. Well, that glob came inland right into New Orleans. I was watching a live cam this morning of Bourbon Street, and it was poor. You could, okay, so the audio sometimes, these live cams, like security cams and stuff, are not always the best. I could almost feel the thunder. I could hear it for sure. It was blaring through my speakers. And this was a live cam from the top of the balcony at Cat's Meow on Bourbon Street. And they're boom, boom, boom, boom, boom. It was just, and you could see lightning. And then here comes that one guy. It's raining sideways. It's lightning. It's thundering everywhere. And this guy's walking down Bourbon Street. Just walking down. You know, you wonder, you go, you know, I'm talking to my screen. You need to get inside. You need to come. I mean, there's lightning. Seriously, was popping. So all that rain that was in the Gulf, we called the glob. That is not Arthur. Arthur is going to be, it's not going to be that impactful at all for us. Not like what they're experiencing right now in New Orleans. And that's going to go over into Mississippi as well. So they're dealing with some really serious there, but serious weather there. But Arthur itself looks like it's just going to be a sort of a wind kind of event. And looks like it's the latest map I have this morning from the National Weather Service shows it what was in between Houston and the Louisiana-Texas line. So, and it's going to end up going north and northeast. And it'll bring some rain, but mostly wind conditions. It's pretty windy this morning, though, and it's going to be nasty, humid, like I said. Busy show this morning. Just keep in mind, still flood watch in effect. So if you live in the outlying areas, like you live along the coastal regions especially, if you live in Calcasieu Parish, Cameron Parish, Iberia Parish, St. Mary Parish, you're all the way down, like, at the bottom. You know what I'm talking about, Vermilion? Be aware of the water that comes inland. I was watching some videos yesterday along Galveston and Surfside and some of those places. The water was up on the road. So, yeah, it's been a busy morning. Last 5 or 6 hours, everything got really intense in New Orleans. So just check on your family, friends, and coworkers if they're over there, because they are experiencing multiple tornado warnings. And especially one or two is like right around the metro in New Orleans. Here, it's just going to be muggy and nasty. We may get some rain today. 82 now.
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0: Acadiana's number one hit music station, 94.5 KSMB. Benson Boone, Bobby Novosad in the morning following the weather. A couple things going on. A lot of heavy, heavy rain. The thing everyone was referring to yesterday, the blob in the Gulf of Mexico that kind of scooted it along. And it's made landfall. It has gone into New Orleans and it's causing all kinds of mess over there, like hurricane warnings. And it's a lot of rain too. I was watching several live cams this morning, like Bourbon Street cams specifically. And there's a couple of different angles from the balconies. You can see the lightning flashing over there, raining really hard. We only have a flood watch in effect today. Partly sunny skies, believe it or not. I know. Is he joking? I'm serious. Partly sunny skies are possible later today with a 40% chance of spotty thunderstorms. So Arthur, all that rain, the blob was not Arthur. That was like something else or like a spinoff of Arthur. Arthur is like is still like coming into Louisiana, Texas. It's not going to really bother us here in Acadiana. It looks like it's going to go north and kind of northeast. And it looks pretty calm. Like I was watching one of the maps a while ago. I think it's just going to be a lot of wind here, and we'll take it. But if you're going to be going up to North Louisiana, just be prepared this weekend. You could be dealing with that. But otherwise, we got that flood watch in effect. It's been raining. Oh, that it has been doing. Yes, it has. Flood watch in effect. So if it floods where you drive or where you live, be prepared for possible slowdowns, especially roads that flood fairly easily. And there's a bunch of those, right? High today in the upper 80s tonight, low upper 70s. It's 82 right now. Also this morning, getting ready for Father's Day, and someone went online and asked the simple question, Dads, what do you actually want for Father's Day? And actually was in all caps. The answers are all over the road. One person said to be able to spend time, I should say one person, one dad said to be able to spend time with my family and not be expected to go out to a meal with my in-laws. Oh, but this is all anonymous, so we don't know who that was. Another one said a day off. We all take that. Another dad said, go to a baseball game, eat some hot dogs, and enjoy time with my kids away from screens. There you go, Dad. That should be number one. Another dad said, I'd love to go on a long hike with my kids. Another one said, I want to pack a cooler and go to the local park, set up a small grill, cook some burgers, drink a beer or two, and hang out with my wife and daughter. Another dad said, to play a round of golf with my son and my father, nice weather, a great cheeseburger, some cold beers. Another dad said, a great at-home breakfast, something that's easy to make, but not an everyday item. Another dad said, a day to read and write, paint, or play video games. Another dad said, he just wanted a sword, I swear. That's it. That was his comment. I want a sword. This one says, I love my family, but I'm also an introvert, so the perfect day would be my wife leaving with the kids at dawn and not coming back until bedtime. You did not put that on social media. Well, he didn't put his name. He didn't put his name. I guess that's considered me time, but he was like an all-day me time. Another dad said, I just want a homemade card and to smoke meat all day. Another dad is quoted as saying he wants an ice cream cake, and another said flowers and a card. Another dad said he wanted a pack of decent socks. That's good. Another dad said a pressure washer. There you go. I was waiting for something like that, like a new like flat screen, 85-incher. This guy says, I want a pressure washer. And finally, this is classic dad. These are things dads were asked about online. What would you actually like for Father's Day? And finally, the last one is probably the best. I just want to be listened to without having to repeat myself. That's what he said. Like he didn't want anything. Didn't want any money, gift card. Didn't want a pressure washer. I just want to be listened to without having to repeat myself. Classic dad right there. Oh, speaking of Father's Day, we are about to close out our Father's Day giveaway, our top pop contest at KSMB.com, where you could win $5,000 for Father's Day. 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
2: This morning we're tracking scattered showers and storms that'll be with us here until lunchtime. After that, things start to dry out and we'll probably see lots of sunshine going through the afternoon hours. It will be very humid out there and our temperatures Very warm this afternoon, climbing into the upper 80s with that sun and cloud mix. I'm Storm Team 10 meteorologist Adam.
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Acadiana's number one hit music station, 94.5 KSB. Flood watch in effect for Acadiana. Partly sunny skies later today. Boy, that was a shocker. When I was updating my forecast before I got on the show at 6, I saw that and I said, come on now, are you serious? Some sunshine today? That'd be great. Partly sunny skies, 40% chance of spotty thunderstorms. High today in the upper 80s. Right now it is 82 if you're going over towards New Orleans. Even Baton Rouge could be a mess. Heavy, heavy, heavy thunderstorms. Tornado warnings, multiple tornado warnings in New Orleans this morning. We'll stay on top of that. But if you're going that way, if you had to catch a flight there, you may want to check with the airlines, see what time they're leaving. I doubt they're leaving right now. And it's pretty bad over there. And that's not, I know a lot of people online talking about, that's not Arthur.

0: there is somewhere between Texas and Louisiana. That's a whole different thing. All that rain was the big blob or glob, everybody was calling it yesterday online, that was in the Gulf of Mexico. That thing just kind of scooted along all the way over from the other side of Texas, went across the Gulf, and then it decided to go inland. And it went right up into the New Orleans area, bringing all kinds of rain. So, again, if you're going that way, if you've got family and friends over there, they're working, going to school, check it on them, see how they're doing. Go to the live webcams. They got multiple webcams. I was looking at one on Bourbon Street. Okay, that one doesn't really count. But always like that one during, like, Mardi Gras. I'll go check it out during Mardi Gras. But it's really good just to check out, you know, on the weekend. You got nothing to do. And they have the microphone on so you can hear the thunder, and it was loud on my desktop speakers this morning. It was really loud. So dealing with severe weather over that way. If you are driving that way, I would take your time for sure. Here in Acadiana, yeah, it's a shocker. We're going to have partly sunny skies. But later today, it's 82 right now. Oh, this came out yesterday. I didn't want to bring it up yesterday because really the weather was a more important topic. But, and it's not a shocker. I wonder who got paid for this study. They always have these studies and you'll find out that people don't like this or people like that. Or the latest is, okay, ready? And remember, we're in Louisiana. A new study came out yesterday saying no amount of alcohol is healthy. Yeah. That's what they said. Major studies said they found no evidence that any amount of alcohol drinking improves your health. Because, you know, you've been hearing about drinking wine and stuff like that. Study says no amount of alcohol is healthy. Zero. Now, what y'all going to do with that? Someone's probably thinking, keep drinking. No, you take care of yourself. But I have that story a little bit later on this one. It just wasn't fitting yesterday. But, man, I could, you know, if that had come out during Mardi Gras, it would have been a lot better. I could imagine the comments if I'd posted it online. Speaking of online, we have a brand new Facebook page. It's 945KSMB. Follow us. We'll follow you right back. Bobby Novosad in the morning. I'm on Instagram. Just type in Bobby Novosad. It'll come up. It's a verified page. That is actually me. I post like goofy stuff, random stuff, videos of stuff, places I've been. Check it out. Also, our Instagram, 945KSMBFM. Follow us on Instagram. We'll follow you right back.
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11: A better life with Dr. Sanjay Gupta.
12: Eating a healthy diet is not only good for you physically, it can also keep your brain sharp as you age. According to a new study out of China, people who most closely followed the MIND diet slowed aging in key structures inside their brains by more than 2 years. The MIND diet is a combination of the Mediterranean diet, which we talk a lot about, and the DASH diet, which stands for Dietary Approaches to Stop Hypertension. All three of these diets are similar, but the MIND diet puts more of an emphasis on berries, beans, leafy green vegetables, fish, poultry, whole grains, olive oil, and nuts. You're not going to eat foods with a lot of saturated fat. We're talking cheese, butter, red meat, or anything fried. You really don't have to eat like this 100% of the time. That's the key. Just do the best that you can. I'm Dr. Sanjay Gupta, helping you live a better life.
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1: From the KLFY Newsroom, I'm George Faust. A boat crash led to the death of a man in Iberia Parish. According to authorities on patrol, they discovered 69-year-old Willis J. Fontenot Jr. in a boat that had crashed into a tree along the west bank of the Delcom Canal. Fontenot was taken to a nearby boat launch where he was pronounced dead by the coroner. It's currently unknown what caused the vessel to strike the tree. In other news this morning, organizers of a charity fishing tournament benefiting St. Jude's Children's Hospital are asking for the public's help after one of their event signs was stolen in Erath. The sign was taken from Papa's Texaco just before 10 a.m. Sunday. Organizers have released surveillance video from the gas station and are hoping someone can identify the person responsible. If you have any information, contact Erath Law Enforcement. That's a look at some of the news headlines. I'm George Faust from the KLFY Newsroom.
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2: This morning we're tracking scattered showers and storms that'll be with us here until lunchtime. After that, things start to dry out and we'll probably see lots of sunshine going through the afternoon hours. It will be very humid out there and our temperatures very warm this afternoon, climbing into the upper 80s with that sun and cloud mix. I'm Storm Team 10 meteorologist Adam Olivia.
3: It is cloudy, very humid at 82.
0: 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Traffic update.
3: First thing of traffic this morning, 1400 South Orange at Hyman Park Access. A minor accident there. Who's going to the park right now? It's way too early and too nasty. But anyway, there's an accident there. That's about it. Another update's on the way at 710 here at 94.5 KSMB.
0: All morning, all over Acadiana. 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
16: If you're caring for an aging parent, you may feel quite often that you're alone in what you're doing. But you're not. Not by a long shot. According to a new report by the Pew Research Center, 10% of U.S. adults are caring for a parent over age 65. Millions more are caring for a spouse or partner 65 or older. Beyond the sheer numbers, this report perhaps unsurprisingly found a major difference in caregiver well-being between men and women. One psychologist we spoke to suggested thinking 5 years in the future and imagining where you are right now. Will you be glad you took something on, or regretful that you didn't? You also need to cut yourself some slack, he said, especially women. Don't try to shoulder all of the burden by yourself. You might need to ask for help before you burn out. You'll be so glad you did. I'm Dr. Sanjay Gupta, helping you live a better life.
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0: 94.5 KSB. Don't forget, Brunar's coming to New Orleans a little bit later on this year. I mean, be in the fall, but still, that is going to be a great show. Weather today. Okay, there's a lot going on. First of all, we have a flash flood watch in effect. I don't know if it's still in effect, but earlier this morning when I started the show at 6, there was a tornado watch for Iberia, St. Martin, and St. Mary parishes. Partly sunny skies today, which is a big shocker. Just to see the sun at all would be great. 40% chance of spotty thunderstorms today. High this afternoon, upper 80s tonight, so in the upper 70s. It is very humid. That is one thing they nailed with the weather forecast. 82 right now. And if you're over, like, maybe have family and friends in New Orleans, you're driving that way, they've got, like, tornado warnings firing off one after another between the metro, the CBD, and north of the New Orleans metro as well. A lot of tornado warnings have been going off there. A lot of heavy rain. That big band of rain, that big glob that a lot of people thought was actually Arthur, went inland into New Orleans and created all kinds of flooding. Thibodeau, Houma, a lot of flooding. I was watching some videos from there this morning. But yeah, Arthur's looks like it's going to, like the actual tropical storm, Arthur is going to skip over the top of us and going to go, looks like the direction of north-northeast and moving slowly, not real fast, 7-8 miles an hour. The winds are about 40 miles per hour. That was an update from last night. But that is not the same thing as what they're getting in New Orleans. At first, everyone thought that we had this big glob in the Gulf of Mexico, and that's what we were going to get. That was just a big mess. That was something totally different. But Arthur is going to go from like the state line at Louisiana, Texas, and then go northeast above us all the way into, looks like, Jackson, Mississippi, and probably will just fall apart. So that's really it. We're good this morning. Central Louisiana, my listeners up that way, be prepared for some nasty weather. It was a little windy this morning, not super bad. I mean, if you got some fake hair, I hang on to it just to be safe. Ball cap it, get a visor, rubber band, something. Lashes, same thing. Hang on to them. I mean, because at any time, the wind could pick up. But the winds were gusting this morning, nothing really bad. But it was noticeable, that's for sure. But if you're traveling today, maybe today's your day to go on vacation and you're going to Florida, take your time. Because by the time you get around close to New Orleans, there's going to be some really bad weather. It's 82. We got a flyaway we want you to qualify to win. Now, Doja Cat's going to be going on tour, and this means you could be there for free because we'll give you a chance to win airfare for you and a guest. And by the way, you pick the city where Doja Cat is performing. Airfare for you and a guest, hotel for a couple of nights. We'll give you tickets to the show and some VIP lounge access passes where you get snacks and drinks and gifts and just a very cool party vibe. It's like a chill room before the show, but a lot of times I find myself just hanging out in the lounge. Why go out there where it's loud, people stepping on you, spilling nachos and cheese all over you, yelling in your ear? The lounge is the best, and everything is free. 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You got to be qualified to win. 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Good luck.
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0: A little busy this morning. I-49 northbound near Karen Crow. Hazard in the road. No telling what that is. Probably some debris that blew through. But about the 300 block of I-49 Karen Crow, that's going to be northbound debris in the road. Also 100 block of Rue Louis XIV Collie Saloon. Fire alarm, commercial building. Some fire trucks will be around there. And 1400 South Orange at the Hyman Park access. A minor accident there. Another update's on the way in 10 minutes or less at 94.5 KSMB.
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0: Acadiana's number one hit music station, 94.5 KSMB. Today is National Go Fishing Day. You should be able to pull that off. I don't know about Toledo Bend, because Arthur is kind of going like north, northeast. I don't know if I'll go up to Toledo Bend today. Let's let the storm pass. It's not even a storm anymore. It's just going to be a lot of wind and more than likely rain. This is totally unrelated to what's happening over in New Orleans. They got that big glob that was in the Gulf of Mexico that came inland, and there's been numerous tornado warnings there, and now it's shifting over to Mississippi. So if you're traveling today, you do sales, you're going on vacation, and you were headed to Biloxi, or maybe you're going beyond, maybe Alabama, maybe Florida. Just be aware there could be some nasty weather on the way, but hopefully by the time you get there, it'll be over with. But now the heavier rain and the thunderstorms and even tornado warnings are going into Mississippi. So that's what's going on. There's like two different things going on. One is just a big glob that was in the Gulf, and now it's moved inland. The other is Arthur, which looks like it's going to stay away from Acadiana, at least. It is going to be going northeast. It's not even a tropical storm anymore. So it'll probably just bring some winds and rain to central Louisiana and then going more north, northeast. So again, Toledo Bend, I don't know if I won't be on the water there today, but otherwise today is National Go Fishing Day. You should be good. And we do have a flood watch in effect for Acadiana. All right. So let's say alcohol is something that people indulge in here in South Louisiana. Just say in general. Okay. Let's don't label a region. Let's just say in general. There is a major study out that says they found no evidence that any amount of drinking improves your health. Because we've been hearing that for decades about how wine's good for your heart, blah, blah, blah, blah, blah. It is quite the opposite. Even a moderate amount of drinking carries big risks. Yep. You know, that wine glass, that one, was it like one wine glass a day or something, supposed to be good for you? Mm-mm, apparently not. People in France claim that too. Say they're living their best life. There's no evidence that any amount of alcohol improves your health. Uh-oh. They analyzed this health data and found no health benefit from alcohol at any level of consumption. Instead, they found the risk of death increases even among people who would be considered moderate drinkers. For example, men who drink two alcoholic beverages a day face roughly a 4% lifetime risk of dying from an alcohol-related injury or illness. The study also found that females face a greater risk of alcohol-related liver disease than men at similar drinking levels. Researchers say younger adults get no health benefits from alcohol at all, with many alcohol-related deaths tied to car crashes, injuries, and violence. So over the findings, the author recommended limiting alcohol intake to no more than one drink a day for both men and women. Can you do that? Can my party people do that? Can you do one drink a day if you have to? I'm so glad I gave it up. It was hard. Not really. I just decided one day I didn't want it in my body anymore. I can tell you, I can't tell you the date, but I know exactly where I was. I wasn't drinking heavily. I had a 2-beer max because I DJ and there I drive home. So I always had a 2-beer max. Could be Budweiser. It could be Coors Light. Could have been a Corona, but I always had a 2-beer. And then I would drink Diet Coke thinking that was like going to dilute it and I'd be okay. Whatever. So I'll tell you where I was. Ready? Route 92 in Youngsville. I was DJing there one night in between the bands, and I said, you know what? I'm done with this. And that was it. No reason at all. Wasn't drunk. Wasn't, you know, hurting or anything. I just decided I didn't want it in my body, and it ended right there. So every time I pass by Route 92, which is not Route 92 anymore, of course, it does smell good when you go by there. Ooh. But every time I pass by Route 92, I go, mm-hmm, thank you. And really, like, nothing was going on. It wasn't like a big night. I wasn't, like, killing them or anything. I just decided I didn't want my body anymore. So, and for some of you, I know it's hard. That's like, that's a big one right there, especially because we are surrounded. We're surrounded by it. So, anyway, the new study came out, says no alcohol is healthy. So, I know you've been hearing it. I've been hearing it. I thought it was true that wine was good for you in moderation. I guess that's always going to be the key word with something like that, in moderation. So a 6-pack by yourself is not in moderation. A glass of wine could be in moderation. They're saying even that's not even healthy anymore. Who knows? Just drink water. You know what's going to happen next? One day water's going to be on the list, right? You know the story's coming out. Oh, water's not good for you. Okay, now what? We go back to alcohol. All right, updated forecast on the way here this morning. Lots happening. I'll keep you updated on the weather. I think we're going to be doing okay. If you got family, friends, students, coworkers, that have maybe a job over there or going to school around New Orleans, send them a text, call them or something, make sure they're doing all right. That's really the bad weather that we have in our state right now is over the way. As far as the other side of Louisiana, Arthur is moving inland. It's going to be going northeast across Louisiana, but way above us. It is 82 right now. Also this morning, our Dancing with the Stars convention is coming up. It's first one ever. We want to send you to be a part of it. It has happened. Well, they're calling it Dancing with the Stars Con. First one ever, July 31st through August 2nd, Palm Springs, California, where it's going down. You go there and you'll see your favorite pro dancers, the Mirrorball champs, celebrity contestants, live performances, panels, game shows, all that. You'll get airfare for you and a guest, a four-night hotel stay in Palm Springs, which, you know, the weather over there is way different than it is down here. Three-day passes to the convention. We'll get you a VIP upgrade to meet some of the cast, but you got to be qualified to win. And you can do it by clicking on the Dancing with the Stars Con link on our website at ksmb.com.
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0: 1500 Carmel Drive at Canal. It says fire alarm commercial. So that's going to mean there's fire trucks and law enforcement in that area. 200 block of Bean at Bannister Traffic Control. Another fire alarm going off. It's going to be at 100 Rue Louis XIV at Collie Saloon. Busy spot right there. And then 1400 South Orange at Hyman Park Access. A minor accident at that location. Another update's on the way in 15 minutes or less at 94.5 KSMB.
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3: This morning we're tracking scattered showers and storms that'll be with us here until lunchtime. After that, things start to dry out and we'll probably see lots of sunshine going through the afternoon hours. It will be very humid out there and our temperatures very warm this afternoon, climbing into the upper 80s with that sun and cloud mix. I'm Storm Team 10 meteorologist Adam Olivia.
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0: Acadiana's number one hit music station, 94.5 KSMB, Bobby Nova Saturday morning. So Hattiesburg, Mississippi is now getting a lot of that rain. They've had nearly 20 inches above average to this date. That's crazy. And a lot of that rain this morning is from the big glob or blob or whatever everybody was calling it yesterday on social media that was in the Gulf of Mexico. You know, it kind of cruised along the bottom of Louisiana. It started over in Mexico and then kind of cruised. And I thought, oh my gosh, is this going to come inland? If this comes inland, it's going to be a mess. And originally, you know, a lot of us thought that it was going to come inland and just create a lot of flooding. It kept moving, went inland overnight around south of New Orleans, came straight up. And they are dealing with flooding conditions, multiple tornado warnings in and around the metro, the CBD. And now it's kind of shifting over towards Mississippi. So if you're driving to New Orleans, be careful. Shout out to my boy, my executive producer, intern, every now and then, Lance Bijou, who checks in. He says, your boy's driving to New Orleans right now. All right, keep me updated. But don't be texting and driving. Not that anyone would ever do that. I know we're all better than that, right? But Lance, seriously, keep me updated. But I think what, by the time Lance gets there, anybody else going to New Orleans, or maybe you're going on vacation, this is it. You're going to the beach. Take your the beach will be there is what I'm getting at. The beach will be there. Take your time, especially when going through New Orleans and even Mississippi, because all that nasty weather, that big glob, is creating crazy flooding, high water conditions, plus a multiple. I mean, I know there were at least five tornado warnings that I saw early this morning. Also, Arthur. Where's Arthur? Arthur's just going to like kind of like fizzle out. It's going northeast over Louisiana, way above Acadiana. Central Louisiana, you're probably going to feel this. Shreveport, I don't think could use any more rain. They may get something, but for the most part, it's just kind of fizzling out. It's not even a tropical storm anymore. It's unrelated to what's happening over in New Orleans. I mean, on the map, the last couple of days, it looked like, is that Arthur? Is that big red, orange, yellow, green thing? Is that Arthur? No, that was just a big glob of mess in the Gulf of Mexico, and it was its own thing. Arthur is slowly falling apart, and it's going inland, and it will go across the Texas-Louisiana line up into Louisiana, cross through, going northeast, and we'll be out of here. So this weekend, this Sunday, dads, for all you incredible dads out there, it's your day, and guess what? Family and friends are spending more on you than ever before, like big time. So we're expected, not we, but I'm the recipient. Americans are expected to spend about $27.9 billion this weekend for Father's Day, blowing out last year's record of $24 billion. That's according to the National Retail Federation. And the average is, I mean, those numbers to me are always hype. Who knows, right? I think that's what you want people to do. But in the end, what are we actually spending? So this is the average, $227 on dad. That is up 14% from last year. That's because we've been good. See, what else? I mean, I know I'm going to get a gift card or two. I'm good with that. I keep my gift cards. I let them pile up. I got a big pile at home from like birthdays and, you know, Father's Day. I got a nice little stack. I could probably take a trip. No, sir, I got a nice little stack of gift cards. And I keep them all. Gavin's going to slide me one. But Father's Day spending is up. So dads, you deserve it. You're awesome. All the dads out there. Single dads. Married dads, $227. So when you're taking a bite of that steak or whatever it is on Sunday, enjoy. Somebody was thinking about you. People are buying for their father, their stepfather. You know, of course, you got the husband, you got the son, you got the brother. It just depends on how deep your family is. Greeting cards are still the most popular gift, followed by clothes, special outings, a.k.a. can we go to Fizzo's? And finally, gift cards. I'll take a gift card any day. I mean, it's not... It's like, okay, once you see the card and it falls out, you got to pretend you didn't see it. You got to read the card. Never, even if it's money. If somebody gives you a card with money in it, never look at the money first. That's awful. It's the worst thing you can do. Oh, man, $100 bill. What the? Oh, let me read the card. Mm-mm. It's the other way around. You read the card. You act really concerned. If you have to fake it, act like it like puts you like in a special mood. It made you feel really good, even if you have to fake it. Then you look at the money or the gift card. Never look at the money or the gift card first. That's something you're never taught in life. You're supposed to know. Never look at the money first. And we got birthdays this morning real quick. Happy birthday if your birthday is today. Happy anniversary if your anniversary is June 18th. Celebrity birthdays today. Willa Holland is 35 today. Jacob Anderson, Grey Worm on Game of Thrones, is 36 today. Richard Madden is 40 today. Megan Rath is 40. Emma Heming Willis, Mrs. Bruce Willis, is 48 today. Blake Shelton Ball is 50 today. Elena De La Garza is 50 today. She's on FBI. Also, Nathan Morris from Boyz II Men, 55 today. Kim Dickens is 61. Dizzy Reed, Guns N' Roses keyboard player, 63. Jude Cole, 66. Isabella Rosalini is 74 today. Carol Kane is 74. How about this? One of only two surviving Beatles. Paul McCartney is 84 today. It is National Go Fishing Day, National Wanna Getaway Day, National Splurge Day, and National Dump the Pump Day. That means don't go to the gas station. Find another way to get somewhere. 3 days till Father's Day. 13 days. Make that 16 days till Independence Day. And we're going to be popping fireworks in the neighborhood, right? 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Actually, I'm off tomorrow. Tyski is going to be here. 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
0: Here's what's happening this morning. 1500 Carmel Drive. There's a fire alarm commercial building. Looks like fire trucks and law enforcement will be in that area. 200 block of Veen and Bannister traffic control. And there's a minor accident. 1400 South Orange at Hyman Park Access. Another update's on the way in less than 10 minutes. Right here.
1: Already having a rough morning? 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
1: From the KLFY Newsroom, I'm George Faust. A boat crash led to the death of a man in Iberia Parish. According to authorities on patrol, they discovered 69-year-old Willis J. Fontenot Jr. in a boat that had crashed into a tree along the west bank of the Delcombe Canal. Fontenot was taken to a nearby boat launch where he was pronounced dead by the coroner. It's currently unknown what caused the vessel to strike the tree. In other news this morning, organizers of a charity fishing tournament benefiting St. Jude's Children's Hospital are asking for the public's help after one of their event signs was stolen in Erath. The sign was taken from Papa's Texaco just before 10 a.m. Sunday. Organizers have released surveillance video from the gas station and are hoping someone can identify the person responsible. If you have any information, contact Erath law enforcement. That's a look at some of the news headlines. I'm George Faust from the KLFY Newsroom.
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3: This morning we're tracking scattered showers and storms that'll be with us here until lunchtime. After that, things start to dry out and we'll probably see lots of sunshine going through the afternoon hours. It will be very humid out there and our temperatures very warm this afternoon, climbing into the upper 80s with that sun and cloud mix. I'm Storm Team 10 meteorologist Adam Olivier.
4: It is cloudy and 82.
0: 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Traffic update.
4: It's also very humid, too. Oh, it's not a good hair day at all. 1400 Moss Street at Willow. Hazard in the road. Don't hit it, whatever it is. 200 block of Bean at Bannister Traffic Control and a minor accident. 1400 South Orange at Hyman Park Access. Another right there. Don't wait. 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

0: Acadiana's number one hit music station, 94.5 KSMB. The South Louisiana remix would be American Guh. Weather today, it's going to be cloudy, and you may be in for a shock. The sun's going to pop out later this afternoon. I wouldn't say anytime soon, but later today, it's crazy weather because over in New Orleans and now Mississippi, they were dealing with multiple tornado warnings. I don't know if any touched ground or not, but they were dealing with that heavy flooding. I just put a video on my Instagram. Go to my stories, Bobby Novosad on Instagram, and look at the video. That's I-10. The video you're going to watch is I-10 in New Orleans. It looks like it's a small river. But be careful this morning if you're headed on vacation, well, to vacation. Maybe you're going through New Orleans and you're going to be going all the way to Mississippi, Alabama, and beyond. Maybe the wonderful panhandle, Florida. It's going to be nasty. I think by the time you get there, it may be gone. Like the rain will be gone. Still be wet, nasty, and humid, but the rain may be gone. But just be prepared. That rain's here in the southeast for a good while, especially if you're going to be going more north, northeast. Speaking of northeast, on the other side of all this, Tropical Storm Arthur is no longer a tropical storm. It is moving northeast. It is above Acadiana, well above Acadiana, going more into northeast Louisiana, all the way up into Jackson, Mississippi. I think it'll fizzle out probably later on today, maybe tonight. I'm not really sure, but it's not really what it could have been, which is good news this morning. Back to our forecast here. We've got a flood watch in effect, partly sunny skies for this afternoon, which is good news. We need to dry up now. 40% chance of spotty thunderstorms. High this afternoon, upper 80s. Tonight's low in the upper 70s, 82 now. So a couple of weeks ago, I played at the pool at Golden Nugget. I DJed out there for H2O, which is always awesome. But not on that day. This kind of weather, it rained and it poured and it thundered and it was lightning. And an hour and 40 minutes into my set, they called me on my phone. Hey, Bobby. And I knew what it was. I played dumb. You can go ahead and shut it down. Oh, but there was really like, I counted 37 people. You're always going to have the diehards. You see the diehards on the Weather Channel where there's lightning and big waves, like 15-foot waves or somebody out in the water. My diehards were out there having a blast. I'm there again Saturday. We'll see what happens. I'm hoping it's going to be good weather. And I'll post something on my Instagram to try to get some of you on my guest list to come out. It's always a party at Golden Nugget, and I'm looking forward to it. But no rain, please, okay? You got me last time. I want to have fun this time. What else is happening here? It's 82 right now. Are you a person that keeps your phone notifications off? I do. Now, I got a few that I still need to fix. Like, okay, so these are all my bad. I just haven't had time, which is a poor excuse. I could just do that in between songs, but I just haven't taken the time. I have a couple of notifications. One is for Guitar Center. I got to know about the DJ equipment going on sale. I could probably turn that off. And this is one I shouldn't turn off, especially now. I'm just now talking about it. The Weather Channel. It goes off at exactly 8:01 every morning with something. And if there's serious weather, it goes off a lot more. And I'll hear the those are only two I have. I don't use any ring alerts or tones, vibrations. You call me, I see a missed call. Okay, I'll call you back, maybe. But that's it. Guess what? People who turn off their phone notifications are always way happier than everybody else. Well, I guess so. Yeah, I guess so. It's a big distraction. And my deal is here in the studio, I don't want it going off in here, ringing and do. You ever been in church and mama doesn't know how to turn off her phone? And you try not to laugh. You better not laugh. Jesus is watching. You better not laugh. But I'm like biting my tongue. Don't. Because it's, you know, normally if someone has a phone alert and it goes off, they'll catch it right away within a couple of seconds. But poor mama, she can't find her phone. It's in her purse. And I think when she finds it, it drops down even deeper. She can't find it. She's still looking for it. And that phone's been going off for like 15, 20 seconds. If you turn them all off, it won't happen. It can improve your sleep, and you're not tempted to check every buzz and alert throughout the night. See, I don't even sleep with the phone in the bedroom. That's just a bit. That ain't going to happen. At some point, I told myself a while back, I said, at some point, you just got to let the radio station rest. Because I'm kind of in charge over here, kind of like a little bit. So I'm on call technically 24/7. Okay, whatever. But that's what I'm saying. I do not have the phone in the bedroom. Because first of all, you're tempted to scroll and look at the news and look at the weather and look at TMZ and let's just call it what it is. Look at Amazon. So I leave it far, far away on the other side of the house. That's and you know what? I'm very happy about it. But yes, you're going to be happy if you turn off your phone notifications. People tend to be a whole lot happier because you're not controlled by the device and those alerts. So I don't know. Give it a try. It's working for me. But it's going to be like you may need to get, I don't know, I would go see a doctor first. If you're starting to have withdrawal, see a doctor. Maybe they can prescribe you. It shouldn't be that bad. Honestly, I'm making a joke. But it's going to be hard for some of you if you're addicted to your phone and now you're saying, wait, what? I got to put it away and turn off the alerts. Are you crazy? Yes, you got to turn off the alerts. Give it a try. That way you're not stuck into doom scrolling and you're distracted all the time. Updated forecast, flood watch in effect. We're going to have partly sunny skies later today. There could be some spotty thunderstorms. High this afternoon. It's going to be about, I'll tell you what, it's very, very humid, about 89. Then tonight's low in the upper 70s, 82 right now. 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It's that time. 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
0: 1700 East Willow Street. There's a wire hazard. Don't hit it. Don't think you can get a stick and move it out of the way. Let a professional handle that. Do not run over that. 1700 East Milton Avenue, Ed Bill, a wire hazard. 400 block of East Willow is going to be a hazard in the road there as well. 600 block of Northeast Evangeline Thruway, a stalled vehicle in a minor accident. 1400 South Orange at Hyman Park Access. Another update's coming up in 10 minutes or less right here.
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0: Acadiana's number one hit music station, 94.5 KSMB. Excited to say, this is for you, from me to you, we're going to have sunshine later today. Yeah, after the last, what, 3, 4, 5 days? And then all the mess over in New Orleans, which is now going into Mississippi, they're dealing with, I think they're still dealing with this morning, tornado warnings left and right, like nonstop. There were, at one time, there were five separate warnings going off in the New Orleans metro. And that is from just a big lob of storms that was out in the Gulf of Mexico, not even really related to Arthur. And it was cruising along the bottom of Louisiana. We kind of thought it was going to maybe come up into Acadiana. It didn't. It kept cruising and just started going north. And there was flooding in Thibodaux and Houma and all the way up to New Orleans. It's really bad over there. So if you're going to be traveling on I-10 eastbound, be prepared for delays more than likely around New Orleans. Somebody posted a video, it's on my stories, of water on I-10. Like, and I'm not talking about wet I-10. I'm talking about several inches of water on I-10. That will all go down rapidly, but still, just be aware of that. Here in Acadiana, though, we may see the sun today. Partly sunny, 40% chance of spotty thunderstorms. High this afternoon, upper 80s. Right now it's 82. Someone sent me a text. Hey, did you ever find your keys? So earlier this week on Monday, I'm really good about my keys. I rarely misplace them. And if they do, it's usually because like they'll fall in between something at home or in my office here at the radio station. I can't find my keys. I know they're at home. I'm just afraid like they're in the garbage or something. The garbage is coming. They're coming to pick it up tomorrow. I don't want to go dig in the garbage. So for those of you that have psychic abilities, I swear I need you. I'll pay you. I'll give you $200. You tell me where my keys are. I swear I will give you $200 cash. This is not a radio contest. This is me hooking you up. If you have, I mean, legit, some people have it. You can clown. We can laugh together. Some people have that, you know, that thing up there. Think about it. It was Monday. I went to Drug Emporium, and I bought snacks to last me till 2028 because they have the best snacks in the world. And actually healthy, too, most of them. And I had several bags. Look, I've been through all the bags. I've been through the pantry. I've looked between every box upstairs in the man cave. I looked at my gym bag. I emptied out my gym bag inside out, dumped everything out. I can't find my keys. I've already had to go get, well, I didn't go get a key fob yet at Service Chevrolet. There's a spare that comes with the truck, but I still got to, I still want to get another one because if I lose that one, that's really it. And then I had to get a house key made. And then I also had to get an office key made. So I'm good so far. But if I lose that truck key, hang it up. So again, if you have psychic abilities and you send me a message, hey, I think your keys are, no. I feel that your keys are in the closet upstairs. And I go and find those keys. I swear to you, I'll give you $300. I want my keys back. You know, I have a set, but it's like now I want to know where they are. Oh, and by the way, I've got a gym tag on there for Reds. I've got one on there for somebody's going to go to the snack bar and eat. I shouldn't even say that. Yep. Hub City Fitness, I got a tag on there as well. Okay. Someone said, pray to St. Anthony. Someone else said, okay, so what do I do? Just start praying and say his name? That's a shame if I don't know, and I'm Catholic. But someone said, I feel the keys are in the freezer. You know what? I can check. I don't think so, but I can check. I'll check, and I will pay you just because you're that talented. But help me find my keys. Otherwise, I just have to write them off as a loss. I look, my man cave is junky upstairs. It's bad. It was bad. But I'm going to dig some more tonight. But just send me a message. I'll hook you up. What else is happening this morning? Appreciate all the messages about, someone said, what about Arthur? Okay, so if you travel and you're going to be going up to North Louisiana today, Arthur, this is unrelated to the weather over New Orleans. Arthur has moved inland. It is not really a tropical depression anymore, but it's still, you know, going to be windy, bring some rain and stuff. It is moving northeast up and above Acadiana, going northeast, way above Acadiana, more like Senla. And it'll go on to like Jackson, Mississippi. It's just going to be a mess up there. So if you're going north like I-49 or maybe you're going more to the northeast, be careful this morning because the weather is nasty. 82 right now. It's 94.5 KSMB. So much going on this morning. I'm just glad the sun's going to be coming out. I've been running out to the front door every now and then just to see what was going on. And someone else said, you're right about the phone notifications. This person said, I've been way happier. I turned mine off 2 years ago. I got tired of jumping every time the phone went off. I am happy, just like your story said you read on the radio a while ago. You know what the other thing is? And I'm going to call it out right here at the radio station. They're going to get mad. I don't have Outlook. like the email, work email on my phone. It ain't gonna happen. And they get mad. Oh, they get mad over here. Oh, they get mad. What do you mean? You don't have, you're right. No, we're not gonna talk about it. I don't say too much over here. Like I'm pretty, you know, I'm kind of an introvert in a way. Okay, and a lot, but still, like when it comes to that stuff, you really should have, no, I don't, no. Doesn't say that anywhere in the employee manual. I am not going to be checking email at 10:45 at night when I'm ready to go to bed. Because then you get the wrong email, then you're mad, right? It's not going to happen. I've already told them here, Cuma, it's not going to happen. So that's the other alert. I highly suggest, unless they have some kind of way, like they have it over you where you have to, I would turn off the email notifications. I don't even have it on my phone. And they'll say it really, oh, you don't have Outlook on your phone? And you know what they're saying, like you should have it. And it's not going to happen. It's not. I said no. And I mean no. It's not going to happen. And if I do, like they tell me I have to, I'll turn the notifications off on that. I'm telling you, you'll be happy. Another listener said, you're right. Turn them off. The story I had earlier this morning was people are going to be way happier in life if they turn off their phone notifications. That's everything. That's all of them. Turn them off. And the temptation there will not be to scroll, that's for sure. Just a tip to you. I mean, don't lose your job over it, but I'm just saying, turn off Outlook.
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0: Yeah, they're sneaky about it. Oh, you don't have Outlook on your... Yeah, no, I don't. All right, 1400 South Orange at Hyman Park Access, minor accident. Be careful, be safe. The roads are damp. Another update's on the way in 15 minutes or less at 94.5 KSMB.
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1: weather.
6: This morning we're tracking scattered showers and storms that'll be with us here until lunchtime. After that, things start to dry out and we'll probably see lots of sunshine going through the afternoon hours. It will be very humid out there and our temperatures very warm this afternoon, climbing into the upper 80s with that sun and cloud mix. I'm Storm Team 10 meteorologist Adam Olivia.
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0: KDNA's number one hit music station, 94.5 KSMB, just updating the forecast here from the Weather Channel. There's still a flood warning, so if you live along the Vermilion or Bayou Teche or some of the other waterways, be aware of that. That flash flood watch is going to be in effect for a little while longer. Otherwise, we should get sunshine today. Not a lot, but it'll be partly sunny. 40% chance of spotty thunderstorms lingering. High this afternoon, upper 80s. Tonight's low in the upper 80s. The main thing is, besides the nasty weather, it is humid. Bad hair day for sure. 83 right now. Also, Father's Day is coming up this Sunday. 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
0: Roads are damp, but not a whole lot happening as far as accidents. That is great news. 100 block of Robley Drive. There is a minor accident there, and that's pretty much it. Another update's on the way in less than 10 minutes at 94.5 KSMB.
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10: Staying active every day will go a long way towards helping you live a happy, healthy, and pain-free life. And there's perhaps no movement more fundamental than walking. It reinforces the alignment, stability, and coordinated muscle activation that supports how your body moves, whether you're doing strenuous exercise or simply going about your daily life. This is according to Dana Santis, a strength and conditioning specialist. Even though you walk every day, Dana does say you can make small adjustments to immediately improve your walking mechanics. So, keep your rib cage stacked over your pelvis. 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Allow your arms to swing naturally in coordination with your legs. 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I'm Dr. Sanjay Gupta, helping you live a better life.
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1: From the KLFY Newsroom, I'm George Faust. A boat crash led to the death of a man in Iberia Parish. According to authorities on patrol, they discovered 69-year-old Willis J. Fontenot Jr. in a boat that had crashed into a tree along the west bank of the Delcombe Canal. Fontenot was taken to a nearby boat launch where he was pronounced dead by the coroner. It's currently unknown what caused the vessel to strike the tree. In other news this morning, organizers of a charity fishing tournament benefiting St. Jude's Children's Hospital are asking for the public's help after one of their event signs was stolen in Erath. The sign was taken from Papa's Texaco just before 10 a.m. Sunday. Organizers have released surveillance video from the gas station and are hoping someone can identify the person responsible. If you have any information, contact Erath Law Enforcement. That's a look at some of the news headlines. I'm George Faust from the KLFY Newsroom.
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2: This morning we're tracking scattered showers and storms that'll be with us here until lunchtime. After that, things start to dry out and we'll probably see lots of sunshine going through the afternoon hours. It will be very humid out there and our temperatures very warm this afternoon, climbing into the upper 80s with that sun and cloud mix. I'm Storm Team 10 meteorologist Adam Olivier.
3: It is cloudy and 83.
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3: 4900 Johnson Street, Clocho. Be careful, an accident there. Be prepared to slow down. 400 block of Johnson, the other side of Clinton on the edge of downtown Lafayette, a minor accident. 100 block of Robley Drive at Alice, minor accident there. That is your 94.5 KSMB traffic update.
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If you've been following the FIFA World Cup 2026, you're probably wondering, when does the USA play again today? Nope, tomorrow. Playing Australia. Going to kick up the weekend right with a win. 2 o'clock. It's 94.5 KSMB.

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0: Acadiana's number one hit music station, 94.5 KSMB. So the sun's going to be out today, which is fantastic news. We are a couple of days overdue for some serious sunshine. Hopefully it lasts a long time. There is a flood watch in effect that really depends on where you live in South or Central Louisiana. If you live along the Bayou Teche or Vermilion River or any waterway that, you know, where the water gets really high, then be prepared. Also, sandbag locations are all over and open depending on the parish and town or village you live in. Check with your officials and see if sandbags are readily available. If not, they should be able to, you know, steer you in the right direction with that. But as far as the heavy stuff, I think we're done for a little while. I don't want to say now we go into a drought-like condition over the next 7 or 10 days. Not going to be like that at all. As far as the weather goes, hey, oh, and by the way, Arthur, the tropical storm, is no longer a tropical storm. It's like moving into Louisiana, but nothing to worry about. It's going northeast right across the central, maybe top portion of Louisiana, and it's just going to fizzle out. So as far as all the heavy stuff that was over in New Orleans and now in Mississippi, that was a different thing. But as far as Arthur, the tropical storm that is no more, it is going across Louisiana, and it will just be a bad memory. It could have been a lot worse, I should say that. But as far as heavy rain, here's what we're going to have. Spotty storms today, about a 40% chance. Tomorrow, a 40% chance of rain. Fewer storms on Saturday, 40% chance of rain. It'll be partly sunny all these days. Father's Day, 20% chance of rain. All next week, only slight chances of rain. That's kind of the normal forecast here in Louisiana during this time of year. And this weekend, we will ease into the first official day of summer, which I believe is like overnight Sunday morning, like 2 or 3 in the morning. If you want to stay awake and wake, you can, but I think it's like 2 or 3 in the morning when it happens. But the first official day of summer will be this weekend. Father's Day is going on Sunday as well. Hot and humid weather, that will really change. You'll notice it starting Sunday going into next week. 83 right now is 94.5 KSMB. 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

0: Acadiana's number one hit music station, 94.5 KSMB. Thank you for listening to the show this morning. The sun's going to bust out. It's not going to be a sunny day. It'll be a partly sunny day with about a 40% chance of rain. I think most of that stuff's out of here, but you could have some lingering showers, flash flood emergencies in Mississippi and Louisiana, like around New Orleans and above New Orleans, going north, kind of northeast. They've got tornado warnings. They had them this morning in New Orleans, like right in the heart of the city, in the CBD. And now that is shifting over towards Mississippi. So that's a whole different thing. That's not Arthur. Arthur is above, way above Acadiana. It's going to be moving northeast across the upper portion of Louisiana. It's out of here. It's going way up to Jackson. Poor Mississippi is going to have a wet weekend. But it'll be up around Jackson, Mississippi later. It definitely not going to affect us here. And nothing else is happening. We just needed to dry out. We needed, and the humidity to go away. That's the other thing. Also this morning, I had a story. Some of you commented about this, how good it is just to turn off your alerts on your phone, all the mms and the reminders and notifications. You're supposed to be a happier person. I've got a couple I still need to turn off just because I forget, too lazy. I hate to say it, but the Weather Channel, I love you, but you send me an alert every morning at 8:01. Trust me, I'm a morning show personality host kind of guy. I already know the weather. That's on me. I just need to fix that. And the other one is, for some reason, I must have signed up for it. I had to. Guitar Center, every morning at 8 o'clock, they let me know what's on sale. I love you guys. You have some good DJ equipment. When I'm in a bind, I go over there. But the alerts, those are really the only two. I don't even have my phone on. Like, I have no phone alerts. I just don't want them. And my out is, I'm in the studio. I can't have that going off. Or worse, a ringtone and the volume is all the way up. So you're supposed to be a happier person. However, I think somebody's listening online and messing with me. Kava sent me an alert. You know what it said? It said, hey, haven't seen you in a while. Well, you know why? Because the place is addicting. That's why. Oh, it's so good. Yeah, I could have that for breakfast. Kava, I love it. I'm going to have to turn you. Look, I'm not saying I don't like you, but I got to turn your alert off. I swear somebody must have been listening from Kava. They just sent me that by chance. Hey, haven't seen you in a while. Yes, I know. Because every time I go in there, I eat like a pig. It is so good. I would have it for breakfast right now. So I got to turn that alert off. But again, the story was, in general, that you're supposed to be a happier person because you're not living for or living by your phone. Turn them all off. Turn them all off. I mean, unless you got, like, you know, somebody with medical conditions you need to stay in touch with. I wouldn't turn that one off, but turn the other ones off. Enjoy life. We got to fly away to see Doja Cat, and it's a tour. She's going to be going on tour. You can be a part of the tour because you'll be able to pick the city wherever she's going. There's like a favorite city, somewhere you've always wanted to go and discover, and she's there. You're there, too, if you win this trip. Airfare for you and a guest, hotel for a few nights, concert tickets, yes, and VIP lounge access where they load you up. You're going to have snacks and drinks and swag and stuff. And normally with these lounges, it's really cool, laid back. There's sofas. The lights are down low. You just chill. And if you want to go to the concert, like inside the venue, go to the concert. If not, just sit there and play around in the lounge for 3 or 4 hours. But you got to be qualified to win. The key word to text in for the show this morning is flavor, F-L-A-V-O-R. 95819 is the number to text it into. National keyword flavor. Text it in to 95819. You get a bounce back message in a couple of seconds. Good luck from 94.5 KSMB. I hope that you win. Eon of Lafayette is a great way to eliminate stubborn body fat. If you got a pinch or a roll or some action down there on the sides, the front, the back, let me say it, my neck and my back. I mean, maybe. You got it on the sides? Okay, so here's what they do. This is not lipo. This is not another weight loss thing you got to sign up for or meal plan or anything like that. This really does work. It's laser technology that zaps away stubborn body fat. You can lose up to 2 inches after your first treatment. So if you got a pinch or a roll or two or three or four or more, give them a call. You sit back, you relax, you barely even know the laser is working because it never touches your body. The whole thing is like a spa-like experience. 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Men are doing this. 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Sculpt your perfect shape without surgery. There's no, like zero downtime. 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And they're not going to roll you out in the wheelchair and you have to have somebody pick you up. Now I'm telling you, it works. It's effective. And more people are doing it here in Acadiana. 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
8: Did you know that almost half the vegetables and more than three quarters of the fruit that we eat in this country come from just one state, California? Yeah, it's true. And according to a new report by the Environmental Working Group, a health advocacy organization, a lot of this produce is tainted with PFAS, which are sometimes referred to as forever chemicals. Why? Well, the EPA says pesticides keep America's food supply safe, abundant, and affordable. And of course, these chemicals are used in every state, not just California. Now, if you are worried, though, about how much you're consuming, the best thing to do is to buy organic produce, if and when you can. Organic or not, you should rinse all fruits and vegetables under running water. Don't use any soap. And as one epidemiologist told us, use a brush on sturdier items like carrots, potatoes, and cucumbers. I'm Dr. Sanjay Gupta, helping you live a better life.
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9: For the remainder of your Thursday, we are looking at sun and clouds mixing, and outside of a stray shower, it's all about the warm temperatures we'll be seeing, climbing into the upper 80s to near 90 degrees, feeling more like 100 to 105 at times. And as we head into the overnight hours, that steamy, sticky air sticks around, and we'll see those temperatures drop off into the 70s. I'm Storm Team 10 meteorologist Adam Olivier.
0: 105, where'd that come from? Right now it's cloudy and the sun's trying to come out. It's 85.
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What is going on, bestie? We made it to Baby Friday. I've got another chance for you to win a trip for two to go see Doja Cat coming up this hour. Right now, Olivia Rodrigo on 94.5 KSMB.

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14: A better life with Dr. Sanjay Gupta.
15: If you're caring for an aging parent, you may feel quite often that you're alone in what you're doing. But you're not, not by a long shot. According to a new report by the Pew Research Center, 10% of U.S. adults are caring for a parent over age 65. Millions more are caring for a spouse or partner 65 or older. Beyond the sheer numbers, this report, perhaps unsurprisingly, found a major difference in caregiver well-being between men and women. One psychologist we spoke to suggested thinking 5 years in the future and imagining where you are right now. Will you be glad you took something on, or regretful that you didn't? You also need to cut yourself some slack, he said, especially women. Don't try to shoulder all of the burden by yourself. You might need to ask for help before you burn out. You'll be so glad you did. I'm Dr. Sanjay Gupta, helping you live a better life.
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0: 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Are there snacks hiding in your house right now? Hell yeah, there are. 3 in 5 adults admit they have a secret stash hidden somewhere in their home, okay? Yeah, you know what I hide? I hide pretzels in the back of the pantry because I know my husband, he doesn't love pretzels, but he'll snack on them if they're there, and I love them. So I hide them from him, yeah, all the time. So yeah, totally. What about you, bestie? 337-920-KSMB. 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
2: For the remainder of your Thursday, we are looking at sun and clouds mixing, and outside of a stray shower, it's all about the warm temperatures we'll be seeing, climbing into the upper 80s to near 90 degrees, feeling more like 100 to 105 at times. And as we head into the overnight hours, that steamy, sticky air sticks around, and we'll see those temperatures drop off into the 70s. I'm Storm Team 10 meteorologist Adam Olivier.
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8: You ever wake up in the middle of the night or maybe first thing in the morning and notice drool on your pillow? 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When people drool at night, it's often because of a stuffy nose, acid reflux, or being a mouth breather. People who sleep on their stomach or side are more likely to drool than someone who sleeps on their back. But in some cases, drooling at night can be a warning sign of something more serious, like dental issues.

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It is Kiki Garcia. Bestie, I'm so ready for the weekend. Like, I can't even concentrate anymore. I know it's only Thursday, but I am so ready. 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

0: 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Father's Day is coming up this weekend. It's also the first day of summer. What Dad wants, a new nose. Yeah, nose job, plastic surgery. That is what dads want. That's crazy. Can you get a gift card for a nose job? I don't know. I never tried before, but might look that up. 94.5 KSMB.
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12: You ever wake up in the middle of the night or maybe first thing in the morning and notice drool on your pillow? Unless you're sleeping next to someone who hasn't already seen all your good, bad, and ugly, it's probably not that big a deal and not anything to worry about, unless it's something that just started happening recently. When people drool at night, it's often because of a stuffy nose, acid reflux, or being a mouth breather. People who sleep on their stomach or side are more likely to drool than someone who sleeps on their back. But in some cases, drooling at night can be a warning sign of something more serious, like dental issues, sleep apnea, or even early symptoms of Parkinson's disease. If you're at all concerned about this, the best place to start is with an ENT doctor, an ears, nose, and throat doctor. They can recommend a sleep study to possibly get some answers. I'm Dr. Sanjay Gupta, helping you live a better life.
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94.5 KSMB coming up after Sabrina Carpenter. I've got another chance for you to win that trip to go see Doja Cat in a city of your choice. Right now, it's house tour on 94.5 KSMB.

0: 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You are going to win this trip for two to go see Doja Cat. 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I can feel it right now. 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
14: A better life with Dr. Sanjay Gupta.
15: Slowly but surely, AI is seeping its way into every corner of our lives. One area perhaps I didn't expect is diet advice. A new study out of Turkey found that chatbots are recommending to teen boys and girls that they restrict their daily calories to dangerously low levels and eat a balance of nutrients that are kind of out of whack. Remember, teenagers are growing, one pediatrician told us. If they aren't getting enough nutrition, it can really stunt their growth on a number of levels. And in extreme cases, it can lead to significant health consequences. Large language models, LLMs, they are designed to agree with you. So if you're looking to lose weight, they're going to push you pretty hard in that direction. They also sometimes don't know how to tell the difference between good information and bad information. And you know who does? Your doctor. I'm Dr. Sanjay Gupta, helping you live a better life.
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3: Hi, it's Gracie Abrams with my new song, Hit the Wall. 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
3: Performing live has inevitably influenced the way that I write and produce music at this point. 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I think it's all about kind of crafting the dynamics of a show in order to make it as satisfying and memorable, you know, for the people who are generous enough to spend their energy and time and money coming to see us play. So I definitely think, having been in all different size rooms at this point, I take them all into consideration when the song is done being written and then we get into the production.

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0: The National Weather Service in Lake Charles has issued a flash flood warning for Central Lavoie Isles Parish in Central Louisiana, Northeastern Evangeline Parish in Central Louisiana, Southeastern Rapides Parish in Central Louisiana, Northeastern St. Landry Parish in Central Louisiana, until 5 p.m. Central Daylight Time. At 12:47 p.m. Central Daylight Time, Doppler radar indicated thunderstorms producing heavy rain across the warned area. Between 2 and 10 inches of rain have fallen. Flash flooding is ongoing or expected to begin shortly. Hazard: flash flooding caused by thunderstorms. Source: radar. Impact: flash flooding of small creeks and streams, urban areas, highways, streets and underpasses, as well as other poor drainage and low-lying areas. Some locations that will experience flash flooding include Marksville, Bunkie, Chenneville, Marl, Bayou Current, Lecompte, Echo, Big Cane, Whiteville, Bouillette, Indian Lake, Lebeau, Lake Ophelia National Wildlife Refuge, St. Landry, and Forest Hill. Turn around, don't drown when encountering flooded roads. Most flood deaths occur in vehicles.
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3: For the remainder of your Thursday, we are looking at sun and clouds mixing, and outside of a stray shower, it's all about the warm temperatures we'll be seeing, climbing into the upper 80s to near 90 degrees, feeling more like 100 to 105 at times. And as we head into the overnight hours, that steamy, sticky air sticks around, and we'll see those temperatures drop off into the 70s. I'm Storm Team 10 meteorologist Adam Olivier.
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12: If you're caring for an aging parent, you may feel quite often that you're alone in what you're doing. But you're not. Not by a long shot. According to a new report by the Pew Research Center, 10% of U.S. adults are caring for a parent over age 65. Millions more are caring for a spouse or partner 65 or older. Beyond the sheer numbers, this report, perhaps unsurprisingly, found a major difference in caregiver well-being between men and women. One psychologist we spoke to suggested thinking 5 years in the future and imagining where you are right now. Will you be glad you took something on? or regretful that you didn't. You also need to cut yourself some slack, he said, especially women. Don't try to shoulder all of the burden by yourself. You might need to ask for help before you burn out. You'll be so glad you did. I'm Dr. Sanjay Gupta, helping you live a better life.
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Acadiana's number one hit music station, 94.5 KSMB. And wow, what was some crazy weather that went through New Orleans now?

0: Acadiana's number one hit music station, 94.5 KSMB. What is going on? It's DJ Ty Ski hanging out with you on a Thursday and talking about the weather that came through this morning with Tropical Storm Arthur. Now, we do have flood watches in effect, and make sure you definitely get those sandbags if you need them. I know this morning, overnight, it was kind of crazy along the coast, and then seeing all those tornadoes pop up in New Orleans, that was kind of crazy. I mean, did you see the one where the traffic was coming down the other way when it was one way on the bridge? Wow, crazy, crazy, crazy. I don't know what I would have done if I was in that situation, but I'm just glad everybody knew what to do and just got out of there. So, yes, the storm made its way through. I know Avoyelles Parish got a lot of rain, so you know, thoughts and prayers to them up there. And we are definitely keeping you locked in on what's going on right here on 94.5 KSMB.
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16: If you're caring for an aging parent, you may feel quite often that you're alone in what you're doing. But you're not, not by a long shot. According to a new report by the Pew Research Center, 10% of U.S. adults are caring for a parent over age 65. Millions more are caring for a spouse or partner 65 or older. Beyond the sheer numbers, this report, perhaps unsurprisingly, found a major difference in caregiver well-being between men and women. One psychologist we spoke to suggested thinking 5 years in the future and imagining where you are right now. Will you be glad you took something on, or regretful that you didn't? You also need to cut yourself some slack, he said, especially women. Don't try to shoulder all of the burden by yourself. You might need to ask for help before you burn out. You'll be so glad you did. I'm Dr. Sanjay Gupta, helping you live a better life.

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Father's Day coming up on Sunday. 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

0: KDM's number one hit music station, 94.5 KSMB. What is going on, DJ Tyski? Now, I didn't know that NSYNC, that everybody who was in the group, the last letter of NH in each and every one of their names was an N. If you knew that, hey, you must have been a super fan. But anyways, it is me, Tyski. And if you're a fan of Doja Cat, we got a flyaway for you to win to go see her on her tour, Ma V, which is going nationwide. And you get to choose which city you want to see her in. Now, we're going to get you a flight for two, hotel, concert tickets. Going to hook you up with that VIP for Club V. Yep, it's going to get you drinks. Going to get you those snacks. Going to get you those exclusive gifts. And nonstop vibes all throughout the concert. So you need a national keyword. 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
4: For the remainder of your Thursday, we are looking at sun and clouds mixing, and outside of a stray shower, it's all about the warm temperatures we'll be seeing, climbing into the upper 80s to near 90 degrees, feeling more like 100 to 105 at times. And as we head into the overnight hours, that steamy, sticky air sticks around, and we'll see those temperatures drop off into the 70s. I'm Storm Team 10 meteorologist Adam Olivier.
0: It is partly cloudy out there and 89.
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7: More and more people are using magnesium supplements to help them sleep. But are they safe? And do they really work? Well, first, let's talk about actual magnesium. That's an essential mineral that is needed for more than 300 different processes in the body, according to one dietitian. And most people get enough of it simply from the foods they eat. Now, if you're not getting enough, there are a few different types of supplements you can try. But as always, you should talk to your doctor before starting any new medication or supplement, whether it's prescription or over the counter. Now, when it comes to the science, we looked into this, and I gotta say, there's not a lot of strong evidence that magnesium supplements will actually help you sleep. They might help you manage pain, they might help you lower your stress levels, or work to get your muscles to relax. And maybe it's those things then that help you get some better sleep. I'm Dr. Sanjay Gupta, helping you live a better life.
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23: Slowly but surely,
2: AI is seeping its way into every corner of our lives. One area perhaps I didn't expect is diet advice. A new study out of Turkey found that chatbots are recommending to teen boys and girls that they restrict their daily calories to dangerously low levels and eat a balance of nutrients that are kind of out of whack. Remember, teenagers are growing, one pediatrician told us. If they aren't getting enough nutrition, it can really stunt their growth on a number of levels. And in extreme cases, it can lead to significant health consequences. Large language models, LLMs, they are designed to agree with you. So if you're looking to lose weight, they're going to push you pretty hard in that direction. They also sometimes don't know how to tell the difference between good information and bad information. And you know who does? Your doctor. I'm Dr. Sanjay Gupta, helping you live a better life.
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0: 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DJ Tyski hanging out with you. And World Cup action. Now, where can I watch the games with you? If you're going to watch them, where are you watching them at here in Acadiana? Because I definitely want to get in and hang out with y'all. And you know what? Get in on all the action. But check this out. Here's some serious action here, because the most expensive World Cup packages for the wealthy fans are going viral. Now, there is one package that costs like $1 million, and it includes World Cup finals tickets, a private helicopter ride, a penthouse suite, caviar, and a yacht cruise. There's also other packages that include the private jet rides and the VIP experiences. One Miami package costs about $25,000, and it includes a four-hour watch party aboard a luxury yacht. Now, would you buy one of these? I mean, if I had the money, I definitely would. How about you? 94.5 KSMB.
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0: Well, looking at traffic, got a minor accident, 2500 block of Kali Saloon. Traffic accident, unknown injuries, 700 Toby Mouton exterior in Doosan. Hit and run, 1700 Northeast Evangeline Thruway. Stall vehicle, 3132 Vera School Road. Traffic accident, no injuries, 110 Gently Island Drive in Broussard. Looks like there is a minor accident on the I-10 going east. There is a minor accident, 601 Bertrand Drive and 2407 West Pinhook Road. Look out for that fender bender. Your next traffic update coming up in 30 minutes or less on Acadiana's number one hit music station, 94.5 KSMB.
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19: Recent survey conducted by Common Sense Media found one-third of teenagers prefer AI companions over humans for serious conversations. There's a term for that: social offloading. And experts we talked to warned that this habit could be stunting emotional growth, leaving an already isolated generation who came of age during the pandemic even less prepared for the messiness of human interaction. Sure, AI can help you polish whatever it is you're looking to say, but that's not very human, right? It's the messiness that makes our interactions with each other so real. It's also what makes them so validating, help us to develop our confidence, our voice, our deep bonds with each other. Psychiatrists we talked to encouraged turning to family or friends when you're struggling to express yourself. They are keen to help. 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
1: For the remainder of your Thursday, we are looking at sun and clouds mixing, and outside of a stray shower, it's all about the warm temperatures we'll be seeing, climbing into the upper 80s to near 90 degrees, feeling more like 100 to 105 at times. And as we head into the overnight hours, that steamy, sticky air sticks around, and we'll see those temperatures drop off into the 70s. I'm Storm Team 10 meteorologist Adam Olivier.
2: It is hot outside, 93 and partly sunny.
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0: 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It is, well, it's not there yet, but I will tell you a little bit later on. But it's me, DJ Tyski, hanging out with you. 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I know it's your favorite show, and it's been around for a minute. How many seasons now? Quite a bit. What is your favorite season? Because if you have a favorite season or you just love the show in general, how about we hook you up with a flyaway? Because Dancing with the Stars is about to do their own con. 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
0: Minor accident, 2500 Colley Saloon Road. Traffic accident, unknown injuries in 700 Toby Mouton Extension. 1700 northeast of Angelina Thruway as a hit and run. A stalled vehicle at 3132 Vera School Road. Another traffic accident, no injuries. 110 Gentle Island Drive. Look out for the fender bender on I-10 in the eastbound lanes. 601 Bertrand Drive. There is a minor accident. Fender bender at 2407 West Pinhook Road and 304 Ambergis Lane in Broussard. There is a hit and run. Be careful. Your next traffic update coming up in 30 minutes or less on Acadiana's number one hit music station, 94.5 KSMB.
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14: More and more people are using magnesium supplements to help them sleep. But are they safe? And do they really work? Well, first, let's talk about actual magnesium. That's an essential mineral that is needed for more than 300 different processes in the body, according to one dietitian. And most people get enough of it simply from the foods they eat. Now, if you're not getting enough, there are a few different types of supplements you can try. But as always, you should talk to your doctor before starting any new medication or supplement, whether it's prescription or over the counter. Now, when it comes to the science, we looked into this, and I gotta say, there's not a lot of strong evidence that magnesium supplements will actually help you sleep. They might help you manage pain, they might help you lower your stress levels, or work to get your muscles to relax. And maybe it's those things then that help you get some better sleep. I'm Dr. Sanjay Gupta, helping you live a better life.
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0: Acadiana's number one hit music station, 94.5 KSMB. And yes, we all know the Knicks are the world champs, but the fans be beating people up. The fans be twerking. I'll tell you all about it 3 minutes away.
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Acadiana's number one hit music station, 94.5 KSMB, is DJ Ty Ski. And yes, you can follow me on my socials at DJ T-Y-S-K-I. Now, the big parade happened today for New York City to celebrate the Knicks. And man, they wilding out there. Not only were they beating up fans from the Spurs in the streets

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1: For the remainder of your Thursday, we are looking at sun and clouds mixing, and outside of a stray shower, it's all about the warm temperatures we'll be seeing, climbing into the upper 80s to near 90 degrees, feeling more like 100 to 105 at times. And as we head into the overnight hours, that steamy, sticky air sticks around, and we'll see those temperatures drop off into the 70s. I'm Storm Team 10 meteorologist Adam Olivier.
2: It's partly sunny outside and 89.

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2: For the remainder of your Thursday, we are looking at sun and clouds mixing, and outside of a stray shower, it's all about the warm temperatures we'll be seeing, climbing into the upper 80s to near 90 degrees, feeling more like 100 to 105 at times. And as we head into the overnight hours, that steamy, sticky air sticks around, and we'll see those temperatures drop off into the 70s. I'm Storm Team 10 meteorologist Adam Olivier.
3: It is partly sunny outside and 89.

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And if you're a fan of Landman, well, season three, guess who wants a new romance? 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

0: 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Now, Michelle Randolph, who plays Ansley Norris on Landman, hopes for a new boyfriend storyline in the upcoming third season. Now, in a recent interview, Randolph expressed her desire for Ansley to explore romance after a romance-free season 2. Now, the character's focus shifted to college life and cheerleading in the previous season, but Randolph believes it's time for Ansley to find love again. And she also wants viewers to see Ansley's development outside of her family dynamics and hopes for her character to mature and become more independent as the series progresses. Well, Ansley, you ain't got time if you're going to be taking cheerleading in school for a boyfriend. Am I right or am I right? 94.5 KSMB.
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15: Did you know that almost half the vegetables and more than three quarters of the fruit that we eat in this country come from just one state, California? Yeah, it's true. And according to a new report by the Environmental Working Group, a health advocacy organization, a lot of this produce is tainted with PFAS, which are sometimes referred to as forever chemicals. Why? Well, the EPA says pesticides keep America's food supply safe, abundant, and affordable. And of course, these chemicals are used in every state, not just California. Now, if you are worried, though, about how much you're consuming, the best thing to do is to buy organic produce, if and when you can. Organic or not, you should rinse all fruits and vegetables under running water. Don't use any soap. And as one epidemiologist told us, use a brush on sturdier items like carrots, potatoes, and cucumbers. I'm Dr. Sanjay Gupta, helping you live a better life.

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Acadiana's number one hit music station, 94.5 KSMB. And what is there to talk about? Well, how about Father's Day fishing stuff? Yeah.

0: Acadiana's number one hit music station, 94.5 KSMB. It is DJ Ty Ski hanging out with you. And if you don't know what to get dad for Father's Day, well, why not win him $5,000? 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Or, you know what? I'll tell you what's one of the worst presents you can give your old man for Father's Day. It is fishing gear, which ranks at the top of dislike presents. Now, I don't know if this survey was taken here in Louisiana or not, because fishing, everybody loves it, right? But this is what they're saying. Fishing gear just ranks like dislike. With dad saying it feels thoughtless because they don't care about fishing. Now, like I said, I don't know where they got this from, but you know what? One thing I did see was those portable fans that blow out like air conditioning air. I would definitely want one of those for Father's Day, wouldn't you? 94.5 KSMB.
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13: Eating a healthy diet is not only good for you physically, it can also keep your brain sharp as you age. According to a new study out of China, people who most closely followed the MIND diet slowed aging in key structures inside their brains by more than 2 years. The MIND diet is a combination of the Mediterranean diet, which we talk a lot about, and the DASH diet, which stands for Dietary Approaches to Stop Hypertension. All three of these diets are similar, but the MIND diet puts more of an emphasis on berries, beans, leafy green vegetables, fish, poultry, whole grains, olive oil, and nuts. You're not going to eat foods with a lot of saturated fat. We're talking cheese, butter, red meat, or anything fried. You really don't have to eat like this 100% of the time. That's the key. Just do the best that you can. I'm Dr. Sanjay Gupta, helping you live a better life.
1: He's got ties. 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
1: 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It's coming up in 4.

0: out of here. It's time for me to go, but don't you worry. Nightly with Jaden Tyler is coming up next. And tomorrow morning, I will be hanging out with you, getting you through the weekend warm-up. That's right. Bobby Nova said taking the day off. So I'll be covering for him. Kiki will be covering for me on the 5 o'clock blast off. So yeah, that's how we're going to do it. But let me go ahead and give you your national keyword for your chance to win that flyaway to see Doja Cat for her tour, Navi. Yes, and you know what? It is Doja, D-O-J-A. Text it to the number 95819, because when you win this, you get to pick the city of your choice where you get to see the tour Mavi, and hooking you up with round trip airfare for two, flights, hotel, concert tickets, all the good stuff. So yes, text that keyword in right now, Doja, to the number 95819, and good luck. I'm Tyski. I'm out of here. I'll catch you tomorrow. 94.5 KSMB.
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6: Did you know that almost half the vegetables and more than three quarters of the fruit that we eat in this country come from just one state, California? Yeah, it's true. And according to a new report by the Environmental Working Group, a health advocacy organization, a lot of this produce is tainted with PFAS, which are sometimes referred to as forever chemicals. Why? Well, the EPA says pesticides keep America's food supply safe, abundant, and affordable. And of course, these chemicals are used in every state, not just California. Now, if you are worried, though, about how much you're consuming, the best thing to do is to buy organic produce, if and when you can. Organic or not, you should rinse all fruits and vegetables under running water. Don't use any soap. And as one epidemiologist told us, use a brush on sturdier items like carrots, potatoes, and cucumbers. I'm Dr. Sanjay Gupta, helping you live a better life.
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0: 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And I know you love hanging out with me too. So let's keep hanging out on 94.5 KSMB.